0: So I'm asking if you'd be cool if we all work together and do it. Okay.
1: What the fuck is that?
2: Why every morning y'all get exposed? Yesterday was day when I was Nico.
3: Eagle civilization. Don't wanna fuck with them. Just wanna drive them to where they wanna cope. Let them chill out.

0: his contention is that he's immortal, I guess, like most 17-year-olds are immortals, right?
1: Well, it's a matter of getting a tag on each line and each division. You know, you go, it's called going all city. People see your tags in Queens, uptown, downtown, all over.
0: I can only, really, I can only laugh to keep from crying, because what happens is that he really, I don't really think he knows how silly that sounds. He's going all city. I mean, to what end? And when I ask him, he says to me, well, just so people see it and they know who I am. Nobody knows who he is, and so they see it. And so
1: nah, it's not a matter of so they know who I am.
0: So they see it, and then after they see it, so what?
1: It's a matter of bombing, knowing that I can do it, you know? Every time I get in the train, almost every day I see my name. I say, yeah, you know what? I was there, I bombed it. It's a matter, it's for me, it's not for nobody else to see. I don't care about nobody else seeing it. But the fact if they can read it or not, it's for me and other graffiti writers that we can read it. All these other people who don't write, they're excluded. I don't care about them.

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1: 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We don't have to get down, just to get it on.

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Rocking and shocking. Cooler than cool.

They told me what happened. All right. You're still young, and things like that always happen. When you learn, then you'll know not to make those mistakes.

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1: Okay.
0: Listen.
1: Papa.
0: You mean Papa?
1: I want you, Papa.
0: All right.
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Hope you're enjoying the music so far. Look, we could tell you thousands of incredible stories, you know, even more. Stories about shining stars in the sky, about pirate ship that can fly, or about a legendary spy in Shanghai. But no, today, lucky you, we want to talk about a super guy. Someone who wants to know you, to know who you are, what you feel, and what you like. A story about Mr. B.

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Girl. 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Girl. 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Girl. Judy Nylon. Girl. June Tyson. Girl.

Riot Girl, Chris Hind, Nina Hagen, Gay Advert, Stereo Lab, Poison Ivy, Bikini Kill, Ira Rutter, Bertie Davis.

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What's up, it's your boy DJ Qbert. 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

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Yeah, life in exile. Yeah. It's tight week, yo. Yeah. Yeah.